0: Declan Woosley on for the point after. And it's good. And it's now 7-0. Quick start for Mount Zion, and I'll step away for a 30-second break. 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
0: Mount Zion High School, a 91-yard touchdown return. Start off the game for Mount Zion. Brody Lipa takes it back, the opening kickoff, and it's a quick start here for the Braves tonight. And wow, what a fantastic start. It doesn't get a better start than that for Mount Zion, as Caden Trimble is going to be kicking it off. Caden Trimble, the sophomore, probably a relation to Braden Trimble, but unconfirmed. But he's going to be kicking off, and the Hearts will look to respond after that opening kickoff return. It's going to be a short kick, and it's going to take a couple of bounces on the turf here at Mount Zion. And Effingham's going to work on something, and it's going to be a shoestring tackle. And that is Braden Baudier. It's going to be returned close to midfield. So, but we're going to trade opening kickoffs for touchdowns. But Baudier was just tripped up there by the Braves. So. Instead, it will be Effingham starting at first down and 10. The ball officially is at their own 49, so basically midfield here. And the Hearts will take over. And so it'll be Hartman going under center. And he will turn and he will hand off in the backfield. And a different number back there. As, let's see. They don't have an 81 on the roster, so someone different. An 81 on the backfield there got the run, and it was a negative one. So I'll try to get that name, but, again, no 81 on the roster. And it wasn't Roberts or Cade. They're not, it's not like they are wearing a different jersey. So it's going to be Hartman and going up under center, second down and 11. And it's going to be Hartman throwing. Throws here on the sidelines, has Powell's, and it's going to be intercepted. Wow, one-handed interception by Taven Street. And they're going to say he was down back there at about the 25-yard line. That's where they're going to say he's ruled down. My goodness, what a grab and catch there for Mount Zion. As I couldn't tell if that was Creighton Weigler or Street, but either way, it's an interception on the Hearts' first throw of the game. And so two plays and a turnover for the Hearts, turning right back over to Mount Zion, and they'll take over. First down and 10 at their own 26. So that's where he's ruled down with after the interception. And it's going to be a small, deep throw, and it's going to be incomplete, I think. No, it's going to be a catch. Oh, man, Lipa laid out there for a one-handed grab, and it's going to be up to the 40-yard line. Wow. So what a catch there by Lipa. And it's about a 30-some-yard or 30-yard catch. And what a grab there by Lipa. And also looks like we have an injured player. Yep, it looks like it. As Mount Zion, their trainer and staff had to run all the way over here to the opposite end. So couldn't tell who that is for Mount Zion, but I think that was about a 30-plus yard gain that time there for Lipa, and he's the one who's shaken up, but gets right back to his feet, so he's doing all right. And he'll go over to the sideline, but that moves the ball all the way up into Effingham territory, and it's going to be spotted at the 46-yard line. So that was a big grab there, probably a 40-plus yard gain, actually, but it's going to set Mount Zion up, first down and 10, ball at the Effingham 46. It looks like it'll be a Fox in at quarterback. He's in the shotgun, empty set, and he'll send a man in motion. That's Bullhorst. He goes right to his right, and there's going to be a penalty. First flag of the night. And it'll be a false start on Mount Zion, so that'll back him up 5 yards. And it'll be first penalty of the night on either team. And so move it back 5 yards, and it'll be first down and about 15. And it'll be now at the 46. The scoreboard's a little off and throwing me off here a little bit, folks. But Fox will be in the shotgun, sends a man in motion. Fox is going to set up a screen to Bullhorst. It's complete at the 45-yard line, gets a couple of blocks. He's down the sidelines, and no one's in front of him, and he's going to go into the end zone for a touchdown. 46-yard catch on a screen pass to Bullhorst, Fox the Bullhorst, and we're not even 2 minutes into the game yet, and it's 13-0 Mount Zion. As it was a catch on a screen pass on a first and 15 play, and then it was just great blocking in front of him, and no one was in front of him, and he just took it to the house. So it'll be Declan Woosley, and he will kick it up and through the upright. He's now 21-21 on the season, and it's 14-0 on the board in favor of Mount Zion. And I'm going to take a 30-second break. 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
0: Welcome back here to Mount Zion High School. It is 14-0 in favor of the Braves after that 46-yard screen pass touchdown. Fox to Bullhorst and Hearts. Man, tough start here tonight. Has had that opening kickoff return for a touchdown. And then an interception, and that turns in to 6 points as well. So not what you wanted to start things off for the Hearts. Cannon Trimble will be kicking off, the sophomore. Be kicking it deep, and the Calvary Cade back to receive the kickoff. And it's Trimble booting it away, and it's going to be fielded over there. And it's going to be dropped by Calver, but going to be Calver trying to fight for some yards, but he's going to be swallowed up. Doesn't get to the 20-yard line, so it'll be Hearts taking over about their own 19-yard line. Toss was there to stop it for Mount Zion. So it'll be first down and 10 for the Hearts. 10 minutes exactly to go here in the first quarter. It's already 14-0 Mount Zion, and Hearts will come out on the board for their second possession. First one ended in an interception. As it'll be Hartman in the backfield with Cade to his left. As Hartman takes a snap, and he's going to hand off to Cade, and he's going to be swallowed up quickly. And maybe got 1 yard out of it. That's about it. So I think it'll be Cade picking up a yard. And going to bring up second down and nine after that one-yard gain. And I think that last one may have been Roberts, who was wearing number 81. I don't see 28 out there, but Hartman will take the snap, play action pass, and it's going to be a high throw. And pass is intended for Calver on a slant pass, but it's going to go incomplete. First incompletion of the night. And really quickly, it'll be a third down and nine on the Hearts. So, saw this a lot last week. Three and outs. And Muhammad was doing the scoring last week. So, third down and nine. 9:21 to go here in the first quarter. 14-0 Braves. Hearts come out in the shotgun. Got two receivers split out far side. Me. Hartman takes the snap. Here comes a rush. Gets it quickly and nearly any intercepted. Try to get it off and dump it off to Cade to try to just preserve a sack there. As that was quite a heavy rush there by the Braves. And it was Henry Toth on the almost an interception there. But it's going to be incomplete, so that'll be bring up fourth and nine. So Batnod will be on kick it away, and Lipa is there to return it. Low line drive kick. It's going to take a bounce off the turf. Lipa's going to pick it up and run with it. He's already got a kickoff return, and he's not going to return this one very far. It's just about to the FEM 45-yard line, so it is another – three plays and a punt for the Hearts. It's Cole Henderson there to make the stop, they say. But Braves are already up 14-0, and they're already on the FEM side of the field. So 9:07 to go here in the opening quarter, as it'll be a Fox out there at the quarterback in the shotgun. Receiver split out on the east side of the line. Fox looks one way and comes here to the near side. And Fox is under some heavy pressure. He just chucks it out there in an awkward throw, and it's going to go incomplete. Trying to avoid the sack, and an official is down. Took out the official over there. That was Bushy and Metcalf, I believe, on the pressure. And it'll be incomplete. Bull trying to dump it off to a bull horse, and there's going to be a flag on the play, apparently. And so that's an incomplete pass looking towards the Hart sideline. So that would – or maybe just talking to the official closest to FEM side. So I thought he was talking to the FEM sidelines, and that would indicate it's on Mount Zion. But, again, it's we're here on the away – I'm here on the away side, and so it's going to be tough to – tell exactly what the referee is signaling, and it's going to be a violation on Mount Zion, as it's either going to be an illegal shift or a false start on the Braves. It was declined, and then there was a block in the back that is accepted. So there's two penalties on the play on Mount Zion, just one of them was accepted. So it's going to be a first and 25 after the 15-yard penalty at the 40-yard line. High snap. Boho still doesn't have control of it. And he's going to be tackled in the backfield for a loss. Has never had that cleanly. And it's going to be Cole Henderson back there. Another tackle for loss for him on the season. He's had quite a lot of those. And Bullhorse was taking that direct snap, but never had it cleanly. And they're going to say he got back to the line of scrimmage, but that's it. So, second down, and still says 25. Now it says 33, so actually it was more of a loss. About a 13-yard loss. Scoreboard's a little slow getting up there. And now this one's going to be a penalty, and this one's going to go against Effie. So, it'll be second and 33 on the board. And it's up at their own 37-yard line, I believe. So it's going to be Fox in the shotgun. My trips split out to the right. Fox deep here, going for it all, incomplete. And that was overthrown. Intended man was Braden Maxey. but it goes incomplete. I mean, that's a long way to go for the first down, and they try to get it all in one play. So it'll be incomplete, and now the scoreboard reads third down and 28 at their own 36-yard line. So third and a country mile here. Fox rolls out trying for a screen pass, and that was knocked away. Incomplete. Nearly picked it off. And I think that was Mason Bushy who almost picked it off as Mount Zion was setting up a screen. But that time the Hearts read it. And it'll be fourth down, so the Braves will be forced to punt. Creighton Wagler. So they used three different, I noticed on the stats, that they used three different kickers, one for the kickoff, one for the extra point attempt and field goal, and another for the punting. And this was Creighton Wagler. They'll be kicking off. A little bit of a high snap, but he gets it down. Here comes the rush for FEM, and they got a hand on it. Absolutely. This is a short kick, and it's going to be a touchdown at about the 50-yard line. So the Hearts bringing the pressure again, and that's going to force a bad punt there by Mount Zion. And I think it was Cole Henderson back there getting a hand on it to block it. Maybe even Sam Weymouth was in the area as well. So either way, it'll be a punt for Mount Zion. And after a couple of penalties and a couple of plays that were doomed from the start, it's a punt for Mount Zion. So FEM takes over at midfield with 7:51 to go, trailing 14-0. And it's going to be a handoff. It's going to be a straight QB keeper by Kies. And he comes in on this possession, and here comes a flag. And I want to say this is in the area of a face mask because Kies was definitely talking about a flag as soon as he got up, saying he was grabbed on the face mask, and sure enough, he is. So it's about the third penalty so far on the Braves, 15-yard variety on the face mask, and that is going to give the Hearts a brand new set of downs, and that's going to move the ball all the way up to about the 32-yard line. So, all right, Hearts might be in business after a little bit of a run by Kies. Then into Mount Zion territory. Hand off. I think that's Roberts. And it's going to be trying to bust a couple of tackles on the left side. And he's going to be stopped just shy of the 25-yard line. And so that's going to be second down at about, I'd say, 4 or 5 yard gain that time. And they're going to call it 4. So that'll bring second down and 6. After a little bit of a run by Kies, and then a penalty on the face mask and the last pickup. And Kies will be in the shotgun. And the Kies will take the snap. It's going to be a play action. Kies is going to keep it himself. And he's going to try to find some running room on that left side and try to run through some traffic there. And he's going to be stopped short of the first down marker. It's going to be past the 25-yard line, so decent pickup there. And call it a gain of 4 on the keeper by Kies. So it'll be third down and 2. Ball at the Mount Zion 24-yard line. This would be big here in the early going and if FEM could pick this up and then find the end zone. Got to pick it up on third down and 2, though. Kies will take the snap. And he's a handoff to a Roberts, and he's blown up. And Roberts, nowhere to go. And as soon as he got the handoff, there was two Braves in his hip pocket, right in his face. And so that'll be a loss. And that's going to be a loss of 6. So Roberts wearing number 81 tonight, looks like. And that is a 6-yard loss. And it'll bring up 4th and 8. Ball back to the 30-yard line. 5:30 to go here in the opening quarter, and it looks like they will let the play clock roll down and probably take a timeout at the last second. Yep, Coach Hefner is doing just that. He calls a timeout. So let the play clock wind down a little bit, and he takes the first timeout of the contest for the Hearts. So he'll talk about it, maybe go for it here on a 4th and 8. We have seen Patton on made a field goal, so a lot longer than that earlier attempt that he had, that he made this season. So I think they're just out of that territory for a field goal. Michael Stefkin, you come in and you would think about it. It's off the 30-yard line. It's a pretty good kick for high school. I know Stefkin had a leg on him, but you would think about it if he was out there. But that was last year. This is 2026. So 4th and 8, ball at your own or at the Mount Zion 30-yard line. And this drive has to come away with something and has to come away with points. So I think the Hearts are going to keep the offense on the field, though. They had to gather around and gather the huddle and really come up with their best play here on 4th and 8. And Coach Hefner took the timeout to talk about this crucial 4th down, and we'll be going for it. So the Hearts, 4th and 8. We're on the offense, back on the field. It's Kyes in the shotgun. Got two receivers here to the near side to be. One over there to the far side. Roberts right to Kyes' right. Kyes will take the snap, throws across the middle, and it's going to go incomplete, a little behind the receiver. And that was to Kinkler, but it'll go incomplete. And so Hearts tried it, but they get stopped, and it'll be a turnover on downs. Hearts had something cooking with a couple of running plays and a couple of penalties, but all in all, the turnover on downs. So now Zion will take over at their own 30-yard line. 5:15 to go in the first quarter. Braves are already up 14-0. Fox taking a snap, handoff to a Bull Horse, and he's going to try to find some running room up the middle. Has a few yards, but he's going to be stopped for a short game. It's a Clint Metcalf is the man that made that tackle. And that was a 3-yard gain that time for Bullhorst. And so mark that down. He's trying to get back into the positive yards territory after that loss that he had earlier. Fox will look to pass. He steps up in the pocket. He rolls to his right, and he tucks it in and takes it close to the Mount Zion sidelines. And he has the 1st down. And that was just nothing open. And he just tucked it in and ran for it to the 42. So a 9-yard gain that time for Fox scrambling out. So 1st down and 10 at their own 42. Fox will roll here to the left side this time, looking for someone to pass to. He pumps once, and he's not going to get a free of Metcalf in the back on the ground. The ball is on the ground, and there's a flag that comes in late. It should be Hearts football as they pick it up, and they were looking to run the other way. But the flag flew after the change of possession, and if it is a fumble, which I think it is, as it was a great play on the ball, and it was Fox putting it on the turf, and had to be James Wint or Cole Henderson in the area. And, yep, it is. It's her FEM ball. All right. So, now Zion turns it over. They have turnover on the Hearts in their first possession, and now they get a fumble and a fumble recovery. Couldn't tell who was trying to run that back. It may have even been Butchie in the area as well, but FEM takes over. And they're in prime position here, basically how to where they had it just a few minutes ago. And it's going to be about the 22-yard line of Mount Zion. So field position don't come much better than this. 4:24 to go in the first quarter. And it's going to be Kyes back in the shotgun. Cade's in there at the running back, and it's going to be kept by Kyes, and he's trying to scramble out on a designed run and try to find some running room. He does have a couple yards on the QB keeper for Kyes, but not a lot. And so it'll be a 1-yard gain on the keeper by Kies.

0: Cade. And it'll be third and two. Ball to the 14-yard line. Still in the shotgun for the Hearts on third and two. Kies will take the snap. And he's going to hand off to Cade again, trying to find some running room. Has some room up the middle. And he's got the first down and some dash forward to about the 5-yard line. So a great run there by Cade. And the Hearts are in business. First and goal here. And nine-yard run there for Cade. And it'll be first and goal at the 5-yard line. FEM 5 yards away from pay dirt to find their end zone for the first time tonight. As Kies will be in the shotgun. Cade is to his left. Kies will take the snap. And he's going to keep it himself. Tries to find some room up the middle. And dives forward for a couple-yard gain. But short of the end zone. But a decent run there on first down for Kies. And so that'll be a 3-yard pickup, it looks like. Moved it to the 2-yard line. So second and goal at the 2 for the Hearts. Down 14-0, but they're trying to get their first points on. Hartman will come in under center now. He's going to bowl his way forward for the QB sneak. And he is. No signal yet, but he's into the end zone. Touchdown, Effingham. 2-yard run on a QB sneak for Jack Hartman. And the Hearts are on the board. They trail 14-6. And Hearts, for the first time since the Taylorville game 2 weeks ago, on the board. And I think that was even in the first quarter. Low snap, and this one's going to be blown up. And this one never got to a holder. That never got there to Henderson. And it's going to be no good. So Mount Zion tried to fall on the ball, but it was stopped on the forward progress. But the extra point is no good. But it's FEM on the board. They trail 14-6. I'll be back in 30 seconds. 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
0: Welcome back here to Mount Zion as Effingham is on the board. 2-yard QB sneak by Jack Hartman, but the extra point was no good. And so it's 14-6. Lipa will try to return to this one. He already has a 90-yard return for a touchdown on the first play of the game. And that's going to be tackled at about the 25-yard line. So definitely a lot shorter than the first time he returned it. But it'll be Mason Bushu on there for the stop at the 25-yard line is where Mount Zion will take over after Mason is able to bring him down. Under 2 minutes to go here in the very first quarter. Mount Zion comes out. And they fumbled on their last possession. So both teams have turned it over here. FEM had that interception, and then Zion with a fumble. As it looks like Fox is back in there at quarterback. Two receivers split out each side. Sends a man in motion, and Fox is going to sling it out there to him on a sidearm throw. And he's going to try to get what he can. And he somehow makes a couple of jukes, and he's up to about the 30-yard line before he's knocked out. Or the 40-yard line, I should say. So that pass was complete to Jackson Good. And Ian Kinkler is there to knock him out, but it's going to be up to the 38. So 13-yard gain. That time, Fox to Good. And he's our leading receiver by the first catch. Fox is going to run it straight up the middle. Tries to find some running room, and he's got a big carry up close to the first down marker, so that's a gain of about 9

0: on the design QB run by Fox. As Fox will run it. 9-yard gain that time, second and one. And the ball is up to about the 46-yard line. But it'll be Fox with about coming up on a minute to go. Fox will sling it out there, and it's complete at midfield. But good job of not allowing him going very far. Chase Starkey there on the tackle. Holden Wiry is going to be good enough for a first down up to the 47. 50-yard line, actually. So it was a short completion, but it was enough to get the first down. They're going to sling it out there and actually hand off to Street. And nope, that's Bullhorse. I saw the two, but I didn't see the one. Yep, Bullhorse will carry it for about a 7-yard gain. And they're into Effingham territory. Going fast here. 42-yard line, so that's 7-yard gain for Bullhorse. Shotgun for Fox, slings it across the middle. It's complete, and that is good. He slips a couple of tackles, and he's going to be slung down just before the 10-yard line, and that's Sam Weymouth who was there on the stop. But, boy, that was a gain all the way up to about the 9. So, 33-yard gain that time. And a good will have the big completion, and it'll be Street with the carry, I believe. No, that's Bullhorse. I keep getting those confused. But Bullhorse carries it, and it's going to be inside the 5. And we also have a into the first quarter, but we have a Hearts player down on the turf, flat on his stomach, and that is Colt Henderson down right now. But that's the end of the first quarter. So trainer Troy will go and check him out, but I'll step away for a minute break after the first quarter comes to a close. Now Zion knocking on the door, though. I'll be back in a minute. You're listening to Hearts Football here on Jack FM.
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0: Welcome back here to Mount Zion High School. As Mount Zion is knocking on the door, it looks like they're on the 2-yard line. And start of the second quarter, they're already up 14-6. Bullhorse trying to find some running around the left side. He reverses field, and he's going to be tackled back here about the 15-yard line. Nice tackle there. Will Hecht is the man that stops Bullhorse. He tried to reverse field, and that's going to be a big loss. And that's going to be a loss of 12 yards on the carry. There by Bullhorse. Tried to reverse fields on him, but it was nearly a block in the back, but Hecht ran through it. Made the tackle. And so that'll bring a 3rd and 14. I think it's technically 3rd and goal at the 14-yard line. Yes, maybe it's not goal just yet. So that's accurate. And Fox will take the snap. He's rolling to his right side, slings it out there, and it's going to be complete. And it's past the original line of scrimmage, at least. That's going to be complete there to Evan Howley. So Howley, number 44. And that's going to be To about the 11-yard line, I'd say. So about a 3-yard gain, but still a well short after that loss. And it'll be a field goal. So Declan Woosley will come out to attempt the field goal. And it's about 28 yards, and it's going to be up and through the upright. So 28-yard field goal. There it is. Fifth made field goal of the season, and that puts up Mount Zion 17-6. 10:28 to go in the second. I'll take a 30-second break. 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
0: Welcome back here to Mount Zion. After that 28-yard field goal there by Declan Woosley, is 17-6. Mount Zion with the lead, 10:28 to go here in the second quarter, as Cannon Trimble will be kicking it off, as it'll be Calver and I think that's Cade back there to receive it. Yep, it is number 24, so it is Cade. Trimble gets a big running start all the way back to the 25-yard line. Gets all of his foot into that one and kicks it about the 15-yard line. Cade's going to find some running room, and he's going to come here to the Hearts sideline, and he's going to be tackled for a decent little run back. You know, maybe about a 10-yard run back there, but that'll give the Hearts first down and 10. And it'll be at their own 25. 10:21 to go. Hearts 17-6 trailing. And it'll be Kai's on for the series to start it here in the shotgun, and he's going to fake it to Roberts, but keep it himself. Kai is trying to slip a couple of tacklers, and he is slung down after he crosses the 30-yard line. Tries to get back up and add a couple extra yards, but they say he's already down. So still a decent little gain there. And that's a gain of about 5 yards, it looks like. So 5-yard gain there for Kai. And it would be a whistle and an injury, and it's over here close to us. Or no, actually, it's middle of the field, so it's going to be a Mount Zion player down there on the field. So we'll give him a second for the training staff to run out there. And Mount Zion's staff is out there, so is Trainer Troy out there to help out as well. So it'll be... I can't see the player. He's down on his back. Oh, by the way, Henderson did get up after the first quarter and got up, walked off with his own power. So he's up and walking back towards the sidelines, a little gingerly, but he is doing it by himself. And Jalen Kuchemeister, the 5'11 sophomore defensive lineman, was the man shaking up. But he'll walk his way over there. Seems like he's doing all right. So, second down and 3 after that 7-yard gain, apparently. So, Kais will take the snap, and it's going to be handoff to Roberts straight up the middle. And not a whole lot of room to find real estate there. And maybe got back to the line of scrimmage, but that's it. So, Roberts doesn't gain anything. So, 3rd and 3. Ball at their own 32-yard line for the Hearts. Kai's in the shotgun. Two receivers to split out far. And Kai's going to take it himself. Had some running room initially, but it closed quickly. But he's going to be written down, and he's got the first down. So Kai's scampers didn't need a lot. And he picked up just enough for a first down. So I'll definitely take that. And Connor Fox was able to bring him down there, but that'll be a first down. So it'll be first down and 10, a ball at the 36-yard line. And it's going to be Kai's keeping himself straight up the gut. Took it last minute out from Robert's chest, but he's going to gain about a yard on the keeper. So short run there for Kai's. And they're going to say he gained one. So 1 yard gain for Kai's on the keeper. So that'll be second down and 9. Under 9 minutes to go here in the first half. 17-6, Mount Zion. Kai's will be in the shotgun. And Roberts is there on his right shoulder. Kai's going to lob it up here for Powell. Got a step, and he got his man. Got Powell, and he's knocked out of the 30-yard line. Big completion for Kai's. And that's going to be up to the other 32-yard line, it looks like. So a 20-plus yard completion there for Kai's to Powell's. That's their biggest offensive output of the night. They go to Roberts straight up the middle. Not much there. So big pass play up to Powell's. And after that, the Roberts rushes for a yard, it looks like. So Roberts is trying to get out of the negative hole, and he gained a yard that time, so it'll be a second down and 9. Ball to the 31-yard line in Mount Zion territory. Kai's will take the snap, and Kai's looks to run it straight up the middle, and he kind of tripped when he was making his cut. And so got back to the line of scrimmage, but not much. Maybe gained a yard. They gave him a yard. So that'll bring up third down and 8. So, man, got that 20-plus yard pass to Powell's, and now we're facing a third and 8. Man. Kai's in the shotgun, two receivers out to the far side. Kai's looking here, too. Powell's away again, and good defense by Mount Zion, and picks it off. The same exact play from the other just a few moments ago, and Lipa was there over the top, and Lipa got the interception. Ah, good idea, but again, Mount Zion was ready for it that time. Had Lipa over the top, playing a little center field that time, if you want to put it in baseball terms. But Hart's had something cooking there, but again, and an interception. Second one of the night. And both were great catches. Give a little shout out to Lipa there. And made an impact on this game so far. Took the opening kickoff back for a touchdown and just made that interception there. So it'll be marked at the 8-yard line. And it's going to be a Fox still into the game. And it's going to be a short little run. I think he handed off. Yep, Street's first carry of the game. And he may have got, looks like he got about, I think it was a gain of about 1, maybe. So it'll be Street's first carry of the game. So it'll be, I guess they call it a no-gainer there. So it'll be second down and 10, ball at the 8. And Street's going to get it this time again. And he finds a block, and he's down the sideline. Got one man to beat. And that one man pushes him and drags him down. That is Kinkler. There to make the touchdown saving tackle. Boy, man, he had dragged him down with aggression there, and that's going to be a huge run by Tavon Street. It was at the 8, and it's up to the 46. So a 38-yard run there for Street, and it's going to be up to the 46-yard line, and they go right back to Street, but this time the Hearts sniff it out, and it's going to be a loss on the play. And that's going to be a loss of about 3 or 4. Well, that's humbling. Go for a 38-yard run, and then you go and get a loss of four for that carry. So it'll be second down and 14. And it's ball on the 42-yard line, their own 42-yard line. And it is Noah Schmall in there, quarterback number seven. And Schmall is going to air it out and miss coverage, and receiver didn't even know where the ball was. Camp top was the intended receiver, but neither really was in communication there. So Schmall's first pass goes incomplete. And again, it was the Hearts let Toth get behind him, and then Toth didn't even realize where the ball was. So just a calamity of errors there. Incompletion brings up third and 14 for the Braves. Schmall takes the snap, and he's going to fake it and toss it out the street on a screen, trying to get a couple of blocks and runs through a couple of arm tackles. But Effingham doesn't let Street get very far. And that'll be Hearts bringing him down for a minimal gain. So that'll bring up fourth down and gain 3 yards on the catch. Street Metcalf is there to make the tackle. And so it'll be Calvert deep, and Wagler is there to try to, and it's blocked by the Hearts. Effingham trying to scoop it up, and they're going to run it back to nearly the 10-yard line. It's blocked, and this one is recovered by Mason Bushew. As couldn't tell who was the man that got in there to block it, but it was Mason Bushew picking it up, and a blocked punt. That is something that we've seen quite a lot the last couple of years, and Effingham coming up with a big play there on special teams again. Bushy was looking to scoop it and score, but it is a nice return to the 13-yard line, and the Hearts are in business. As a blocked punt. Again, couldn't tell who got in there, but Bushy was able to scoop it up, and Hearts have it at the 13-yard line, Mount Zion territory. It will be Akai back in there, and he is going to run it himself left side. Has some running room and carries it to about the 5 before he's knocked out. Yeah, mark it at the 6. So still a decent little run back there. And it'll be it's going to be a gain to about, we'll call it, to the 6. Looks like, so call it a 6-yard gain there. As it'll be Kai taking a snap, and he's going to keep it himself, and Mount Zion was ready for it that time, and Kai's actually going to lose a couple there. And so it'll be a loss of 2. And so it'll be 3rd and 6 at the 8 for the Hearts. 4 minutes to go here in the second. Effingham trailing 17-6. We're trying to get a little closer here. Guy sends a man in motion. Takes a snap, and he's going to look to throw, and he scrambles out. Mount Zion's there to throw towards the end zone, and it's going to be incomplete. Just tried to scramble out, and then, nope, I saw a lot of Braves in his face and just chucks it in the direction of Kinkler, but it'll be incomplete. So it'll be, oh, looks like there was a flag. And so that's going to be a penalty. I think the initial indication was Effingham, but again, referee is going towards the press box away from me, so I can't exactly see his signals. Clearly, I can just kind of, it's going to be, not sure what that is. And whatever it was a legal shift. Okay. And for some reason, Mount Zion declined the penalty. So it'll be a 4th and 6 for a little bit of confusion there. But it'll be Hart's taking a timeout there. So that's their 2nd one of the half. But 4th down and 6, kind of closer than it was here on the other side of the field. And FEM trying to call a timeout and draw something up on 4th down earlier. It was unsuccessful to hit it, but this one's 4th and 6 at the 8-yard line. So they need to pick up a 1st down, but they pick up a 1st down, but not score. That's the scenario. So 3:49 to go here in the first half. 17-6, Mount Zion lead, but Hart's trying to get a little bit closer. They're trying to capitalize on that block punt and nearly a scoop and score by Bushu, but it'll be 4th and 6. Hart's bringing the offense back out there as it'll be two receivers split out to the right. Calberg all alone here to the left. Kai in the shotgun on 4th and 6. Kai scrambles out towards the end zone, and it's going to be caught off the tip, caught by Powell. What a catch, concentration there by Powell. It was off of a Mount Zion defender, and a touchdown for Jenner-to-Jenner connection, guys to Powell. And it's an 8-yard touchdown. And it's now 17-12, Hart's trailing. So I guess the scenario now is maybe go for 2, try to get it to a 3-point game, or maybe it's too early, but it'll be a timeout, and it looks like Effingham's going to take a timeout here. So that's their last. So 3:43 to go here in the first half. They take a timeout, and so the Hearts are out of timeouts for the remainder of the first half. But, again, what a catch by Powell to never give up on it. Kept his eye on the ball after that. It was tipped off of a Mount Zion defender's hands, and it was caught there in the right corner of the end zone. And the Hearts are fired up over there on the sidelines. And that's got to feel good for the Hearts to punch it in after being there at the 13. All right, so it looks like they're going to go for a point after. So it's Kinkler on to hold, Patton on up, and it's good. So extra point after a 8-yard touchdown pass. Kai's the Pals, and I'll be back in 30 seconds. 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
0: Welcome back here to Mount Zion High School as Effingham did not start well and not the one that you draw up, but the fight in this team has got them back to a 17-13 game after that last 8-yard touchdown pass from Kai's Pals. And make sure to mark that down on my stat sheet, actually. And that's Pals' 2nd catch of the evening and 2nd one on last couple of drives. So Patton on will boot it away, and it'll be decently returned out to about the it was across the 30-yard line, I know. So we'll see where they spot it, as It'll be Mount Zion taking over. First and 10. Big thing here is that Mount Zion has all three timeouts. Effingham doesn't have any. They're going to take over at their own 36. So with 3:36 to go, plenty of time. And also, Effingham does get the ball first to start the second half, so that's huge. As it'll be Small in there at quarterback. And that's Fox. He steps up into the pocket. He's flushed out. He's going to tuck it in and run. And he tries to find a couple of blockers downfield, and he ducks out of bounds. And so that'll be a first down up to about the 47-yard line. So actually, they spotted it at the 48, so that'll be a 12-yard gain there for Fox. Fox looking to throw. Steps up in the pocket across the middle, and it's going to be complete down to the 30-yard line. And that's Jackson Good. So it's going to be down to the 29. So it's going to be 12-yard completion. And Good, third catch of the game. Fox fakes one way, goes the other on a screen play, turns around, goes towards the sidelines, cuts it back upfield, and races into the end zone for a touchdown. That's Lipa. Oh, man. So, Fox, second touchdown of the night for him. I think that was a 28-yarder that time. 28-yard pass from Fox to Lipa. And, man, just when the Hearts are getting back into it, it's now a 10-point game, 23-13. So, Fox, second touchdown pass of the game. And it'll be Woosley on for the extra point, and it's up and good. So, 3:01 to go here in the first half. It's now 24-13 in favor of Mount Zion. I'll take another 30-second break. 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
0: Welcome back here to Mount Zion. After that, a 28-yard touchdown pass from Fox to Alipa. It is now 24-13. Quick response after that score by the Hearts. Now Zion answers with 6 points of their own. 3 minutes to go, basically, before the first half comes to a close. It's been a lot of points on the board for both teams here in the first half, so it's been pretty exciting. The game started with an opening kickoff back for a touchdown by Mount Zion. As it's Cannon Trimble on a two, kick it away. And the kick is going to be straight to the right, it looks like. And it's going to be returned over there on the right side. And it's going to be returned by Richmond. He's going to be the one to return it. And returns it to the 18-yard line. So a few-yard return there for Richmond, and that'll be the Hearts taking over. First down and 10 at their own 18-yard line. The student section over there getting loud because it's right in their direction, playing a little Mo Bamba over there. It's going to be a handoff to Cade straight up the middle, and it's going to be a decent little run. Or actually, nope, check that. It was Roberts. So it'll be a three or four-yard gain that time. up to the 25. So call it a 5-yard gain. Still in a negative hole there for Roberts in the total yardage department. Second down and 6. Ball to the 24-yard line for the Hearts. As it'll be Kies in the shotgun. And he's going to keep it himself. Kies is trying to find some running room. And he gets by one defender. Gets another block. He gets swung out of bounds. Nearly close to the boundary there. But it's going to be enough for a first down. So about a 7-yard gain that time for the Hearts. And we get enough. Move the chains. And it'll be first down and 10 up to the 30-yard line. And so first and 10. Kies in the shotgun. As Kies loses the ball, and he's going to have to go and fall down on it. A near disaster. There's just snapped it in the shotgun. It goes right off his hands. A lot of mustard on that. On that snap, too. And maybe that's what caught him by surprise. That's going to be all the way back to the 19-yard line, but could have been more. And Mount Zion's going to take a timeout because they have all three at their disposal. So with that big loss, why not? And that's going to be a loss of about 11 yards. So it'll be second down and 21, but Mount Zion takes their first time out of the half with exactly 2 minutes on the clock. And so it'll be Hearts trying to now get themselves out of their own hole that they had after that missed snap. And second down and 21. Ball back to the 19-yard line. 2 minutes to go. As Kies will take the snap and the shotgun. And Kies will hand it off straight up the middle. Roberts. It's about 1 or 2 on the play, but not much else. So that'll be a gain, will say, of about 3 yards. And so Mount Zion will take another timeout. So they will have one remaining. And so it'll be third and long for the Hearts, but Mount Zion probably try to stop this and then take another timeout and try to steal a quick score. Again, FEM gets the ball first to start off the second half, but Mount Zion trying to close out this second quarter strong after a great start to the quarter by the Hearts. It'll be a 3rd and 18 is technically what it is for the Hearts. As minute 55 to go before half. Kies in the shotgun. Send a man in motion. And it's going to be a Kies slipping as soon as he makes his cut. And so that was blown up from the beginning, and that's going to be a loss. And that's going to be a loss of a couple. And so it's going to be a 4th and long, and Mount Zion's going to take another timeout here, obviously. So Kies has been going backwards. Unfortunately, he gets hit with negative yards picking up that fumble. So he had a great start to the middle of the game, and then it's been backwards ever since. And so that'll be 4th and 22. Ball at, I believe, the own 18-yard line. So, Zion takes their last timeout of the half. Minute 51 to go. Hearts are going to be forced to punt it away here on 4th and 18. Or 4th and 22, I guess, after the loss. Padnott will be back to kick it. And a little bit of a high snap. And it's going to be tipped, I believe, by Mount Zion as they had a man in Padnott's grill. And it takes a nice bounce on the turf. Effingham bounced all the way back to the 50, close to the midfield. So I think all in all, that was decent roll for Patton on the turf. So, minute 40 is what the clock will say. Mount Zion has no timeouts remaining, and they can close out the second quarter strong and extend this lead here at halftime. At halftime, I'll check and see if I have some other scores from around the area. As I see, I have a few rolling in from Coach on the updates, so I'll make sure to get to that at halftime. But we got a minute 40 to go before that happens. Mount Zion takes over basically midfield. Fox going for a deep one down the middle and overshoots Lipa. As he had a couple of steps on a couple of Hearts defenders, but it goes incomplete. So Lipa, incomplete, and it'll be minute 35 after the incompletion. Is only his fourth incompletion of the night. And so it'll be Fox rolls to the left side, and he flips it out there, looking for good. It's going to go incomplete. And so good, the incomplete. And so third and 10, minute 31. So Mount Zion took timeouts to try to get points on the board, but they've not connected on their last two passes. And so stop here, Mount Zion might go for it, but a couple stops and FEM could escape. As it'll be a third and 10, empty set, shotgun. They put Bull Horse in motion, and there's a flag. And so flag before this can get going. I think it's going to be an illegal motion, I believe. Been a while since we've had a penalty that's been accepted. Fourth penalty of the night on Mount Zion. And that'll back them up. Third and 15. This is what Coach Sis talked about. Got him backed up on third down. This is a third and 15. Hart's going to stop him. As we got 15 seconds on the play clock, so plenty of time. Fox, empty set, shotgun. Might be trying for the same thing. Third and 15, since Bull Horse in motion. Fox takes a snap of the shotgun, looks for Bull Horse. He's going to be sacked in the backfield. He's going to chase him down for a sack. And he's going to get sacked at about the 34-yard line. So, big loss. Fox is going to get thrown down. A loss of about 11 yards on the play, and so that's huge. Unfortunately, the clock is just gonna tick down 57 seconds and counting. And Mount Zion is probably just gonna let this one roll. They're gonna run a little bit of a fire drill, it looks like, and they may not actually snap this one. They might actually let the play clock roll out, so they will. And so they will get penalized with a delay of game, but they weren't in any rush, so that's what they were doing. Trying to exhaust some of the clock. So that'll be a penalty. Fifth penalty of the night on Mount Zion on the delay game. Fourth and a 30. And Mount Zion will be forced to punt it away. As Creighton Wagler will be on to punt it away. Calver is standing at about the 25. 35, check that. Going to get it, let it bounce, and it's going to bounce over Calver's head, and he's just going to have to let it go. And it's going to take a nice Mount Zion bounce, and they're going to finally stop it at about the 18-yard line. So it's going to be FEM taking over, 31.4 seconds to go in the half. No timeout. Hearts trail 24-13, but boy, the Hearts had a great stand there to hold Mount Zion off the board. There, they were really looking to score, but a couple incompletions and that big sack by Clint Metcalf. May the Braves think better of it. We'll see if FEM wants to try something here. 31.4 seconds. And so it'll be Hartman under center. And Hartman is just going to take a knee. So that looks like that will do it for the first half. So It is Mount Zion in front, 24-13 here at the half. And so I'll tabulate the first half stats, and I'll be back with a couple of scores updates as well. But it is Mount Zion, 24, Hearts 13 after one half of play. And I'll be back in a few minutes for the halftime report and the scores and stats as you're listening to FEM Hearts Football here on Jack FM.
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5: Welcome back here to halftime at Mount Zion High School. It is Mount Zion in front 24-13. But it was not the best starts for the Hearts, but they do a good job of playing good football there in the second quarter. But unfortunately, Mount Zion, they finished strong there in that second quarter to get a couple more points on the board to extend their lead out 24-13. And let's recap the scoring before I get the unofficial first half of stats. The game started off with a 91-yard touchdown return for Brody Lipa. And I can't start the game much better than that. And they go extra point good, 7-0. And then the Braves get an interception, a great catch on the INT. And that set up Connor Fox, 46-yard screen pass to a Bullhorse. And the extra point was good to make it 14-0. Hearts did get on the board, though, late in the first quarter. It was a 2-yard run, a QB sneak by Jack Hartman. And the extra point was a little low. It skipped off the turf, and it couldn't quite get the handle of it. And Mount Zion just had to jump down on it. And then it was no good on the PAT, technically. So it's 14-6 at that point. And then in the second quarter, it was the Braves getting business again, but then they had a 12-yard loss that really set them back, and they were able to get points out of it, though. 28-yard field goal for Declan Woosley as his fifth field goal of the season. He came in ranked 8th in the Max Preps rankings in the state of Illinois for field goal attempts, and he got another one tonight. He made that from 28 yards, make it 17-6. Then there was a couple more scores onto that, one from either team. And with about 3:43 to go in the second quarter, it was Jenner Kyes to Jenner Powell's 8-yard touchdown throw. And that point after attempt was good that time, 17-13 by Brady Patnon. And then a quick response, and it was 3:01 to go in the second quarter, and it was a 28-yard score from Connor Fox to Lipa, his second touchdown total, but his first receiving touchdown, and Fox's second touchdown of the night. And the extra point was good to make it 24-13, your score here at the half in favor of Mount Zion. Let's get a look at the first half stats. First up, for the Effingham Hearts in the passing category. It was a Jack Hartman going 0-for-2, but he does have that 2-yard touchdown on the ground, his only rush of the game. But those two passes has been Jack Hartman throwing. It has mainly been Jenner Kies, as he's been there in the shotgun and been running around, and he has that touchdown. So his first passing touchdown of his career, and he is 2 of 5 for 32 yards and that score. And Jenner Powell's, that is the only two passes that have been complete tonight. Both been to Jenner, 24-yarder and an 8-yarder. So that is 32 yards on two catches for Jenner Powell's. On the ground, shout out, it was Lexton Roberts wearing number 81 tonight. Roberts, 7 carries for -3 yards, as he's had a -1, -6 yard run, but hasn't been trying to get out of that negative hole, but hasn't quite climbed out of it just yet. Bryden Cade, 3 carries for 17 yards. Jenner Kies has 13 carries for 19 yards. Again, he had about 33 at one point, but that fumble there on that shotgun snap that he had to go fall back onto, so that gave him a negative yards. He also was trying to run there at the very end, but slipped while making his cut, and that was a negative loss. So he ends up with 19 yards. And so that's what I have for the first half stats for Effingham. On the other side for Mount Zion, Noah Schmall, he has thrown two passes and completed one of them for 3 yards, and it's mainly been Connor Fox doing the damage through the air, as he has 8 completions for 13 yards, 2 touchdown passes, and 179 yards there in the first half. And receivers, Jackson Good, 3 catches for 58 yards. Brody Lipa has that 91-yard kickoff return for the touchdown to start the game, but he also has 2 catches for 69 yards and a receiving score. Hayden Wiry, 1 catch for 3 yards. It's Kellen Bullhorse with that screen pass touchdown, so 1 catch for 46 yards. And it was also 1 catch for Evan Howley, and that one was for 3 yards. And rushing is Kellen Bullhorse with that 12-yard loss on that one play where he tried to reverse fields. That has knocked him down to just 1 yard here after that negative play on 5 carries. We also have Trayvon Street. We have 34 yards on 3 carries for him, and he also did have 1 catch as well for 3 yards. Fox has rushed the ball 4 times for 19 yards. He also had a loss on a sack, so that has knocked him down quite a bit as well. So that's what I have for the stats there, unofficial first half stats here in Mount Zion tonight, as those stats add up to 24-13 lead for Mount Zion. Of course, the Mount Zion band out there performing on the field, and it'll be a busy day tomorrow there in Effingham. You want to check it out, the Red Regiment's Effingham Heart Invitational. So you want to check that out. A lot of bands will be in town tomorrow, so that's why you'll see the high school with a lot of buses and a lot of people. And go and check it out. This is one of the biggest fundraisers for the Red Regiment. So go out and support the band tomorrow for their biggest competition in-house of the year. So should be a good time out there, and should be beautiful weather for it. You can't ask for anything better with no rain in the forecast. 70s is going to be the high, so absolutely perfect weather to go out and watch some bands play tomorrow there at Klosterman Field at Washington Savings Bank Stadium. And then, of course, we also have more action this weekend. We also have on our sister station, 98.9 The Game. You can wake up with Eric and I, 9 a.m. over on 98.9 The Game. We'll be recapping week 7 of the high school, and we'll talk other sports as well. The golf regionals going on for both boys and the girls this past week. And NTC tournament is going to be getting underway. Got underway today. It'll officially get going on Monday. And
6: plenty of other things going on around the area. Eric Fry and I will talk about that tomorrow morning. And then a little bit later on 98.9 The Game, can't forget about the Illinois Fighting Illini. It's homecoming. They're in Champaign. It's an orange out, and it's a sellout as well. They just announced that this afternoon that the game is officially sold out now. So Illinois, Purdue, 3:15 kickoff, and our pregame show will start about 2 o'clock over there on 98.9 The Game. They get set up for the battle for the Cannon, and third straight year trying to keep that for the Illini with the rivalry game with Purdue. So you'll want to tune into that, and I know there will be a lot of people interested here in Mount Zion in that Illini game tomorrow. Braden Trimble making an impact on the field there for the Illini. So maybe I should just get together and road trip with a couple of them. I'm sure there'll be a few of them going tomorrow. So they'll be hitting Decatur, and then they'll be going on to Champaign to watch the Illini against the Boilermakers, and make sure to wear your orange. That's the only requirement tomorrow there in Champaign. But here, there's a lot of red with the primary colors of both Mount Zion and Effingham. So the band just finishing up here at Mount Zion High School, still waiting for the team's arrival. They see Mount Zion is stirring over there, so it looks like they'll be making their way out to the field shortly, and then Effingham will soon follow. But here at half, it is 24-13 here, and I'm going to step away for a couple minutes, and then I'll be back to continue with the halftime show. I got Coach Wheatop on it back there, and I have some scores from him, so appreciate him sending in the scores, and I'll be telling you about those coming up here in just a little bit as I continue on with the halftime show. It's 24-13 here in Mount Zion. I'll be back in a few minutes as I continue the halftime show. 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
2: Welcome back here at halftime in Mount Zion. As both teams have taken the field, they'll put a few minutes on the clock and they'll give the both teams time to warm up. So that'll give me time to let you know what's going on around in the area tonight. I have Taylorville 17-0 over Charleston. Paris 35-6 all over Almy. Sullivan 28-6 as I know it's homecoming there in Sullivan as on our way on my way here to Mount Zion. I've stopped by the homecoming parade there in Sullivan. Had to take a little detour and a view of Sullivan I wasn't expecting, but made it here and it's homecoming there. So 28-6 over Tri-County there. Let's see. Cumberland 21-7 over Sagamon Valley over on our sister station, WCRA, Flora, 14-8 over Fairfield, and Newton, 14-7 over Robinson in a good contest. Hey, both those teams are 3-3. They're trying to get playoff eligible with four wins, and FEM still trying to keep their playoff hopes alive. Even if they don't come back here at halftime, it is an important game next week back home there at Crossroads Field. Washington Savings Bank Stadium, as it's a showdown with Mattoon, and that could be basically a play-in game for the playoffs, and that's would be big for both programs after FEM missing out the last couple of years, and Mattoon being in their first year with a new head coach, so absolutely pivotal game next week back there in FEM. So let's see, I have another update. Cumberland 28-7 over Sagamon Valley, and Taylorville 20-0 there over Charleston. So thanks to Coach Wheaton back at Effingham. Hey, didn't have the night off after all. Still putting in the work, tracking down some of those scores. Appreciate that, Coach. And listening back there, back at home as well. Hopefully we'll have him back into the booth next week as we take on Mattoon. Second to last game of the regular season, but it's week 7 here, and Mount Zion, it's a beautiful night here. Again, not a cloud in the sky, perfect fall weather, 59 degrees here tonight in Mount Zion. It's a light wind going on, so not really affecting the passing game or the kicking game or anything like that. You just can't ask for anything better weather-wise here. It's going to be nice tomorrow as well for the Atlanta game and for the band competition tomorrow as well. So whatever you do tomorrow, it'll be a nice day for it. Perfect fall day. But we got one more half to complete before we can get to a Saturday. And it will be FEM getting the ball first as they kicked off. They deferred to start off the game. So it'll be the Hearts offense out there first to try to get on the scoreboard and get this game a little closer. Hearts trail 24-13 to open up the second half. And it'll be Cannon Trimble will be kicking off for the Braves. And FEM will be receiving it as I check it. Caliber out there and Brandon Cade back deep to receive as well. So here we go with Trimble going to be kicking off to start off the second half. Here in Mount Zion tonight, the third quarter is on the way. As Trimble boots it away, Cade's going to field it about the 15-yard line. Tries to find some blocks as some Effingham players got blown over. And it's going to be Cade returning in about the 25-yard line. I was watching that block there for a second. Mount Zion just ran over a Hearts player there. But it'll be Effingham returning it to the 25. It looks like where they will start off. So the Hearts offense will come back out for their first possession of the second half. As it'll be Guys starting off the second half as he was the majority of

0: first half as well. Kaz will keep it, and he tries to find some running room and tries to find what he can and scrambles out for a couple of yard gain that time, but not much doing there on the first down run. So that'll be a 2 yard carry for Kaz. And it'll bring up a second down and 8. Ball to the 27-yard line here for the Hearts. As Kaz shotgun. And Kaz will keep it himself. He kept it at the last second. Took it away from McCade at the very last possible second. And it's going to be a short gain that time on the keeper. And it's going to be a no gain that time. So it'll be, they gave him a yard, actually. It'll be 3rd and 7 up to the 28. So gain of 1 there for Kaz. It's still a 3rd down for the Hearts. 2 receivers split out to the right. Kaz takes a snap, and he's looking over that way. Kaz is going to have to be flushed out of the pocket. It closes quickly, and gets brought down for the sack. Brought down, there's a flag. Momentarily, Calvin Becker and a teammate was there to sack Kaz. And it's going to be a holding call on Effingham, and that's going to be declined. So it's a hold and an infraction on the Hearts. Back to the 19-yard line. So that's a loss of about 9. And so that'll be a 4th and about 13, I'd say. And so that'll be Pat Nod kicking it away. It's a high punt straight down the, well, it goes towards the Effingham sideline, actually, and it's going to be a short punt, and I'll have to see where the officials mark it, and it looks like it'll be about the 42. So, it'll be 1st and 10. And it'll be 1st and 10 for Mount Zion, taking over at their 42-yard line. And all right, so Fox will take the snap, and he's going to try to find some running room off the left side, and he cuts it back, and it will be a great gain, and a flag comes in. Wow, what an arm on that official. Just chucked it from the middle of the field and almost hit the players on the sidelines there. So got a cannon over there, umpire in the deep top field. So it'll be an infraction on Mount Zion, it looks like. So blindside block on Mount Zion. Again, a penalty you don't see very often. And it'll be 1st down and about 15 or 20. Ball moved back to the 48. So it'll be a Fox with a screen to Lipa. And Lipa's got room to run. Takes it down the sidelines. Got one man to beat. And he takes it in the end zone for a touchdown. 48 yards. Wow. Fox's 3rd touchdown pass of the game. And Lipa's 3rd total score, but his 2nd receiving one. And Mount Zion up 30-13 now. As he just caught that on the screen pass and had a couple of blocks, and that's all she wrote into the end zone for a touchdown. Declan Woosley will be on for the point after. And it'll be up and a little low kick, and it's still going to be good. So it's going to be a 48-yard touchdown. And Mount Zion goes up 31-13. I'll be back in 30 seconds. 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
0: Forty-eight-yard touchdown pass on a screen to Lipa from Fox, and the extra point was good, and that makes it 31-13, 9-38 remaining here in the third quarter. So the Braves get on the board there after a punt by the Hearts, as a Trimble will kick it away, and it's going to be way out of bounds, almost hit the track. Nice catch over there on the sidelines by a Brave, but unfortunately, he's out of bounds, so that'll be a penalty. I mean, that's their seventh penalty of the night for the Braves, but it'll be Hearts taking over, and they'll have decent field position with that infraction as the kickoff went out of bounds. But at the end, 9:38 remaining in the third. Trailing 31-13, and they will start at their own 35-yard line. We'll see what the Hearts have cooking here, and it'll be guys in the shotgun, and he's going to hand off to a Roberts. Roberts trying for a tough couple yards, and he fights forward. He is about two, but that's about it. So. It's going to be a gain of about two, I'll call it. Still in the negative yards for Roberts, but a couple yards away from getting into some positive territory. Second down and eight. Move the ball to the 37-yard line. 9 minutes to go here in the third. As it'll be guys in the shotgun. Two receivers here to the near side. And Roberts is to his left. Kyes takes a snap, and Kyes is going to roll out, and he faked it, but he's going to keep it, and he's going to lose it. He left it, but it's going to go incomplete. Incomplete, they say his arm was moving forward as he lost the football. As he made that forward motion, but the ball wasn't there. So that will be a fortunate break for the Hearts. But Kyes was scrambling out, and he threw it at the last second with a couple of Braves bearing down on him. He goes incomplete. So, maybe Kyes only 2-for-6 tonight. It's been mainly him manning the quarterback duties. Third and eight. Ball on the 37-yard line. And as Kyes takes a snap, he's looking to throw over there on the far side, and it's Cows catch that. He did. What a grab by Pals. As he had a Mount Zion defender all over him. And he's going to get it up to the 40-yard line. So that's going to be a big completion. Up about, let's say, 20-plus yard gain there. I think it'll be 23, I want to say, but Powell's only man who's caught a pass tonight. Add 23 more to that total, as it'll be hand up straight up the gut. Roberts trying to find some running room, and he got back to the line of scrimmage, but that's about it. So it's no gain, so it'll bring up second down and 10. And it'll be ball to the 40-yard line in Mount Zion territory. As FM had a big pass play to Pals. So it's got him here as Kyes will take the snap, and he's going to hand off there to a Roberts. And a Roberts gets hit hard by a couple of Mount Zion defenders. fortunate enough to hold on to the ball. He did come out late, but he was already down at that point. But, boy, he took a shot from a pair of black jerseys. And that's going to be a gain of one. Tough one-yard gain. And it's going to be a third down and nine. 39-yard line. 7:30 to go here in the third. It's Mount Zion 31-13. As Kyes will take the snap in the shotgun. Two receivers on the far side. Send Bodier in motion. And it's going to be Kyes drifting to his right. Looking for a man downfield. But he's going to have to tuck it in. And he goes and ducks out towards the sidelines. Or a short gain that time. And it's going to be on fourth down. I think he got back to the line of scrimmage. Maybe gained one. But that was about it. So that's fourth down and nine after the no gain, and here comes the punting unit out. So move the ball with that big play to Powell's, but then after that, the drive stalls out, and the punt team back out there. And Alipa, man who already returned the opening kickoff back for a touchdown, standing back at about the 10-yard line to get the punt. And Patnon gets it, and a nice kick. And it's going to take a bounce, and will it stop at the one-yard line? Wow, it did. Nice punt there by Patnon as he put a little English on that as it drifted sideways. And nice touch there by Patnon to get it to not get into the end zone for a touchback. And so Mount Zion will take over at the one-yard line. It's a terrific punt by Patnod, and Mount Zion will have to go 99 yards to try to score. So, excellent punt there by Patnod to back up Mount Zion. First and 10 at their own one. So, everybody's standing in the end zone. Schmall is out there at quarterback. Bullhorse is to his right. They're going to hand it off to a Bullhorse. And Bullhorse is going to give Mount Zion a little bit of running room. And it'll carry it close to the, looks like they're going to spot him at the four. So, 3 yard gain. And I'll bring up second down and seven. And Schmall will take the snap in the shotgun, and they got the hard offsides. So, a hard count, and so Mount Zion picking up a 3-5 yards that time after Hartz jumped offsides. And so that'll be second down and two. And ball up to the 10-yard line, so they had it in the shadow of their own end zone and snapping it in the end zone, basically, and now they have it out to the 10. Schmall will hand it off to a Bullhorse trying to find some running room on the left side. And he didn't get a lot, but he got enough for the first down, it looks like. So it'll be a gain of about four. And so that's going to be Bullhorse carrying it up to the 14-yard line and a first down. So Mount Zion picks that one up. Schmall will be in the shotgun. He takes a snap, and he's going to hand off to a Bullhorse. And actually, yep, Bullhorse got it. And he's got a couple of good blocks, and all of a sudden he's out here to the 40-yard line. So, man, just got out of nowhere, came away from the crowd, and got a huge run there for a Bullhorse. That's about a 30-yard gain there by Bullhorse. So he's off to a slow start yardage-wise, and now that'll get him to 40 yards on the night. Street comes into the game. They hand off to Street. He tries to find some running room on the left side, and the Hearts sniff it out after a short little gainer. And see Metcalf, Henderson coming away. They're going to credit Henderson on the tackle. I actually gave it to both of them on the shout-out on the PA announcer. But only a 2-yard gain there for Street. And it'll be Schmall in the shotgun again. Second down and 8. Ball to the 44-yard line. And they're going to hand off to Street again. Tries to find some running room on the left side again. But again, the Hearts are right there to push him back after maybe a gain of 1. Well, that's about it. They say a host of Hearts that time. So it'll be a 3rd and 8. Ball stays at the 44-yard line. Under 5 minutes to go here in the third. Schmall in the shotgun, and he's going to throw it. He tries to throw it to Street, and it goes in and out of his hands. So he's trying for that screen, the Street, but it'll be incomplete and 4th down. So Hearts pull out a stop there and force the Braves to punt. And Creighton Wagler will be on the 2, punt it away. Again, and actually, it'll be Fox. So they have 4 people that can kick, apparently, here in Mount Zion. Fox will be kicking in. This is a high punt. It is going to bounce at the 30-yard line, and the Hearts are just going to let it go, and it'll take a great bounce for the Braves. And it's going to go all the way past the 15-yard line. About the 12 is where they're going to touch it down. So it's a good punt by one of the quarterbacks, Connor Fox. And I'm going to call it the 13-yard line on the scoreboard. So that's where FEM will take over. 4:42 to go in the third. Hearts trail 31-13. As the Hearts will come out, looks like Jack Hartman will be the QB now. First time we've seen him in the second half. And it'll be Hartman, shotgun. Got Roberts to his right. Hands off to Roberts. Tries to pinball his way off of a couple of offensive linemen. Got a couple yards, but that's about it. And say it's just a gain of 1. And Roberts is in a positive yardage now. So it'll be 2nd down and 9 up to the 14-yard line. 4 minutes and 15 seconds to go in the third. That'll be Hartman, shotgun. 2 receivers here to the near side, sends Bodier in motion. Hartman will roll out here to the left side, and a throw is on the run, and it's going to be incomplete. Trying for Powell's, but that'll be incomplete. Hartman 0-for-3 so far, trying to hit Powell's again. Jenner is the only man who's caught a pass tonight. It's been the Jenner-to-Jenner connection, including that 8-yard touchdown earlier. But nothing else has been doing. So 3rd and 8. And a ball at the 15-yard line, their own 15 for FEM. Hartman in the shotgun. 2 receivers here to the near side. Looks over there. Screen to Kinkler. And he's got something going. And he will have the 1st down. So a good pitch and catch that time. Hartman to Kinkler. And it's going to be up to the 35. So a nice completion. 1st one for Hartman. And I think that was about a 17-yard pass play. And Kinkler gets his 1st catch of the night. Hartman will hand off to a Roberts. Tries to find some running room up the middle and then tried more something on the left side, but got back to the line. Nope, it looks like they're going to stay lost one. So back to 0 in the column. It's not negative. So that'll be 2nd down and 11 for the Hearts. 3 minutes to go here in the third. As Hearts will have it, 2nd and 11. And Hartman in the shotgun. He will hand off to Roberts again. Ball is on the turf, but Hartman picks it up. And he tries to score it free on the right side. And he's going to carry it up just shy of the 30-yard line. So the ball was fumbled and put a hat on the ball and it squirts out of Robert's hands. But Hartman, Johnny on the spot, picks it up and able to get a few yards out of it. And that'll bring up 3rd and 7. So it'll be a gain of 4 on the run for Hartman. And it'll be 3rd and 7. Ball to the 28-yard line. It's Hartman in the shotgun. He's looking to pass. And he passes over here, trying for Powell's. And it's going to be incomplete and no flag. No flag. It was Powell's battling with Cannon Trimble. And no flag that stays in the pocket. As the Hearts fans looking for a PI. But it's going to bring up 4th down. Ah, so 17-yard completion on that drive. Nothing else doing after that, as that was near a pass interference there on the play. But it'll be Brady Patton on back to punt it away, and Lipa will stand at about the 40. Again, Lipa took the opening kickoff back for a touchdown to start the game. And Patton on, it gets a nice punt off, and Leepa's going to field it out the 40-yard line. And he's got some good blocks. He gets it past midfield up to the 45, and here comes the flag. And a little sarcastic, now you throw the flag here back. And again, umpire has that nice arm on him. Throws some air on that flag. Goes for some distance. So, see what this one is on. As it looks like it would be a penalty. It's going to be against Mount Zion. So it looks like it was blocking the back, I believe. 8th penalty of the night for the Braves. So that'll back him up. And I think they're going to start where they already caught it. So it'll be back to the 40-yard line. So Hearts get a little bit of reprieve on that after that decent return. Fox looking to throw. Looks deep down the middle. He has 2 guys, and it's going to be complete. And he's going to be tackled just shy of the end zone. And that's going to be complete. That is Sam Toth. As, wow, a tote all the way down to the 4-yard line. So a 36-yard completion. Fox to toss. And credit the Hearts to tackle him short of the end zone. And it's going to be Bullhorse looking for the end zone. Cuts it back upfield. And no signal. He's going to be short. Short. So it's going to be down to the 1-yard line. So a 3-yard gain as the Mount Zion faithful over there in the corner thought he was in, but Schmall will take the snap. It's direct snap to Bullhorse, and he finds his way into the end zone. Touchdown. 1-yard score for Bullhorse. And the Braves go up 37-13. 1 minute and 1 second to go in the third. And a 1-yard score for Mount Zion. Bullhorse rushing it in. As that is his second touchdown of the night, but his first rushing. And so it'll be Fox on to hold. And Woosley, they get a bad snap, so Fox has to scramble out. Throws towards the end zone, and it's going to go incomplete. So, again, just had to fire drill that and head into the end zone. Just fire it in there and hope something happens. So it goes incomplete, and the score will hold at 37-13 in favor of Mount Zion. And there also is a Hearts clear down there in the back of the end zone. So we'll check out and see who that is, but I'll be back in a 30 seconds. 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
0: Welcome back here to Mount Zion High School. 1 yard touchdown run there by Kellen Bullhorse. The extra point was missed, so that is a 37-13 lead for Mount Zion. A minute and 1 second to go on the clock in the third quarter. Clint Metcalf who ran down there, but he's back on the sidelines, and another player is down there getting stretched out as well. So it's a 59-degree night. Looks like some people are dealing with a little crampage. Trimble a little bit of deep. It's straight down the gut, and Richmond is going to field it. Drops it momentarily, but picks it back up as Richmond looks to carry it past the 20-yard line before he's brought down. So Richmond dropped it momentarily, but able to run it back to about the 22-yard line. So that's where the Hearts will take over. Their own 22-yard line, 54.2 seconds to go on the third quarter clock. It'll be FEM coming out. And it looks like it'll be Hartman. They'll go I formation under center. As Hartman will send a man in motion, that's Calvert. And it's Hartman handing off to Roberts. And as soon as he got the handoff, he's met by a Mount Zion defender. Right there, as soon as he got the handoff, Jordan Abreu is able to smother him up. And that's going to be a loss. And it's going to be a loss of three. So it'll be under 30 seconds to go now. We'll have to snap it in the third quarter. And I'm going to say a loss of four on the board. So we'll bring up second down and 14. 15 seconds, 8 seconds on the play clock. Hartman and Calvert in motion again. Hartman turns and hands off to Roberts. Roberts has a burst of steam, and he's got a decent little run that time on the right side. And the third quarter clock will come to an end, and the Hearts will be faced with a third and about eight when we return. But after three quarters of play, and it's Mount Zion 37, FEM 13, and I'll be back in 1 minute for the fourth quarter. You're listening to Hearts Football here on Jack FM.
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0: Welcome back. Start of the fourth quarter here in Mount Zion. Hartman's pass is going to be just off the mark. And they'll go incomplete on third and eight at after that 5-yard run by Roberts, and it'll be incompletion for Hartman. So Patton Ott will be on to punt it away onto Tuilipa. He catches about the 45-yard line. He's got some blocks, and he's got one man to beat. Cuts it back upfield, and he's going to be brought down from behind at the 10-yard line. So Brody Lipa returns it about 35 yards, I'd say, all the way back down, and they're going to spot it. Looks like at about the 8-yard line, actually. So Lipa took the opening kickoff back for a touchdown, and he takes that punt back for a great return to the 8-yard line to set Mount Zion up for more points. And so it'll be a 10-yard officially, I guess. Small will hand off to a street. There's nothing going for him as he's going to be brought down in the backfield as Henderson is going to be one of the first guys there to meet him. And if I'm not mistaken, it looks like number 24, Brandon Cade, is out there as well on defense. So that's going to be a loss. And it's going to be about a 5-yard loss, it looks like. So, 5-yard loss there by Street. And it'll be Schmall taking a snap. It's a play action. Throws towards the end zone. Touchdown. Lipa catches it at its apex and gets it into the end zone for a touchdown. 5 yards. And Lipa gets his second receiving touchdown of the night. Third total. He's having himself a great night. And Mount Zion going up 43-13. We're nearly a minute into the fourth quarter. As there's an injured player down there on the field and into the end zone, and it looks like it's a Mount Zion player. They've had a couple of guys go down tonight and get back up and get stretched out. And this one, again, he's laying flat on his back, both the trainer Troy out there and the Mount Zion training staff out there. And I can't tell who that is, Mount Zion player that's down, but it's going to be a touchdown, and then all of a sudden, Mount Zion player was down. You noticed that all of a sudden things kind of stopped, and it is number 4. It is Brody Lipa who's down there in the end zone, and he's setting up now, and so that's a good sign that he's able to set up. As again, he was the one that just caught the touchdown pass and then goes down, and now Coach Etherton is out there to check on him. As again, he is sitting up, so that's a good sign for Olipa. But something happened there on that catch, and maybe he got hit from behind and when he caught it. But he went down, and then the excitement of the touchdown kind of wiped away with Lipa being injured. And he's on his feet now. He's shaken up. As they got his helmet off, and he's shaking the cobwebs out, as they used to say. So he's walking off on his own power. And so that's a good sign for Lipa to be able to get up and walk off on his own power. So they'll go towards the sidelines, and I'm sure get evaluated for a head injury, I would say. I mean, hey, it's a 30-point game. Don't think I would risk it, even if he is clear to play. But okay, so it'll be a Woosley on for the DHC. He's already didn't miss one, but that one is up and it's good. And so it is now 44-13. Mount Zion with the lead, and I'll be back in 30 seconds. 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
0: Welcome back here to Mount Zion High School, as it is now 44-13. Mount Zion, as they started on the 8-yard line, and that was a 5-yard reception from Schmall to Lipa. And Lipa again shaken up on the play, but able to walk back over to the sidelines. And it is 44-13 with 11 minutes to go here in the contest. And it's Cannon Triple going to be kicking it off, as Calvert is back deep and Cade is as well. Trimble gets a big running start and boots it away. Calvert is going to be the one returning it at the 15-yard line. And he's going to move close towards the sidelines and going to carry it up to about the 26-yard line, I'd say. So decent little return there for Calvert on the return. But Effingham faced with a big deficit now, and the time is not on their side either. 10:57 to go, as they'll start on their own 26-yard line. And it'll be Hartman handing off, and he'll hand it off in the backfield. And that's going to be Cade on the carry. And he actually lost a couple, it looks like. So it's a loss of two. And so it'll be ball back to the 24-yard line. So it'll be second down and 12. 10:25 to go in the game. As the Hearts come out in an I formation. Receivers on each side of the line. As it'll be Hartman handing off to Cade, trying to find some running room up the middle. And got it past the original line of scrimmage, so it'll be still third and decently long here, third and about nine. So give him a 3-yard carry. Henry Toth there on the tackle, but third down and nine. All moved up to the 24-yard line for the Hearts. And we'll try to convert here on this third and nine. As play clock winds down to 10 seconds, as Hartman will go up under center. 5 seconds now on the play clock. Hartman will take the snap. He will turn, and he will hand off to Roberts, trying to find some running room. Hop step, and he gets a couple out of it, but it's still going to be well short of the first down. So it'll be a gain a couple yards. Cade, and it'll be fourth and about eight, and the punt unit comes on again. And it looks like Jackson Good is back to receive the punt at midfield, and Lipa was injured on that last touchdown, so he's not out there. Patnod will put it away. Good high punt here towards the sidelines, and it's going to bounce just in front of the 25-yard line. And it's going to bounce on the sidelines out of bounds. And Mount Zion will take over at about the 22. So it's a three and out there for the Hearts. And Mount Zion will take over their own 23-yard line. 8:37 to go here in the game. As, again, they're up 44-13. And next week, it'll be Effingham against Mattoon, and Mount Zion will host the Taylorville there next week to close out the Apollo season. But we're 8 minutes, 37 seconds away from closing out this one, as it'll be Schmall in, and he's going to hand it off to a bull horse, trying to find some running room and turn the corner on the right side. And he gets bounced out close to the sidelines and carries it about 3 or 4 yards. Short gain there for a bull horse. They call it 4. Sam Weymouth there to knock him out of bounds over there. They didn't gain as much as I thought, so it'll be 2nd and 8, actually. Iffy set, and it's going to be the Hearts jumping off sides. And also sends a Mount Zion lineman to the turf. And but I saw the Schmall do that earlier and get the Hearts to jump, and that's what he did there again. 5th penalty of the night for the Hearts. And that'll be 2nd and 3 off the penalty. So, Iffy set and got a trip split out here to the left side as a Schmall will pass it. And he looks to throw deep for Good. And Good's going to sky and catch it. And he turns and he's going to find himself into the end zone for a touchdown. Wow. 70 yards. As a 70-yard touchdown pass. Schmall to Good. And it's now 50-13. 8 minutes and 19 seconds to go. As 70-yard touchdown pass. There, Schmall to Good. And that'll inflate the stats for the leading receiver for Mount Zion. And so it'll be a Fox on for the hold. Woosley on for the point after attempt, and it's up and good. And so 8:19 remaining. It's 51-13 Mount Zion. And I'll take another 30-second break. 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
0: Welcome back here to Mount Zion High School. 8:19 remaining in the game. It's 51-13. Mount Zion after that 70-yard touchdown pass. Schmall to Good. And it has been all Mount Zion after that second score of the night in the second quarter. It's been all them here in the second half. As it'll be a Cannon Trimble on to kick it away. And Trimble gets a nice running start, as he always does. Over to Calver. Will return it at the 15-yard line. Picks up a couple of blocks momentarily, but is slowed down and pushed out. And Calver pushed out to about the 23-yard line, I want to say. So they'll start out near there for the Hearts. That'll be Hearts taking over. Again, looks like maybe on their way to another loss to drop them to 1-6 on the season. And so it'll be 24-yard line is where they're going to spot it. And that'll be Hartman on the center. And Hartman will turn, and he will hand off. And tries to run it off on the left side. And that's going to be a new ball carrier. That's Wade Robinson. We saw him get some playing time last week and able to not get back to the line of scrimmage. So a loss on the play there by Robinson. So it'll be second down and 11. Saw Wade last week for his first carries of the season. Wade Robinson, 5'9", sophomore for the Hearts, getting a couple of carries here. It looks like he's in the backfield again. Hartman will turn, and he'll actually hand it off to the fullback straight up the middle, and it looks like that is Robinson again. And that's going to be a gain of a few yards that time, so that's going to be past the 25-yard line. So that's going to be about a 6-yard carry that time for Robinson. So it'll bring up third down and 5. I'll actually be at the 29-yard line. So third and medium, you'd say, for the Hearts. As Hartman going to center. As Hartman will turn, and he'll hand off to Robinson again. No, it's going to be a carry by the fullback, it looks like. And it was a fumble. Robinson put it on the ground and recovered by Mount Zion. There was actually a fumble there on the play. As no wonder people reacted the way they did. Gage Deluge was on the recovery for Mount Zion. And so a fumble will give the ball back to the Braves at the Effingham 29. So, and I figured you'd have some subs into the contest here for the Braves. It looks like they do have a few people out there. As they do have a new quarterback out there. Street is to his left. And Street will get the carry. And he's going to be brought down forward progress. He stopped. May have got back to the line of scrimmage, but that's about it. So, looks like Breck Fink is the quarterback now. Taking the snaps for the for the Braves. That was a loss of 2 on the carry by Street. So, second down and 12. I'll move back to the 31-yard line. 6 minutes to go, 51-13, Mount Zion. And Fink will be in the shotgun. As Fink will take the snap, and he will hand off to Street. Tries to find some running room, and there's not a lot there as he's bottled up. And it's going to be Henderson with the tackle, and he picked Street clear up off the ground, and Street did not like that at all, but they both run. Henderson runs away from the sort of action there after the play, so that's going to be a loss of even more. And that's going to be a loss of about 5, I want to say. So it'll be a 3rd and 15 play. 5:10 to go in the game. 51-13, Mount Zion. Fink will take the snap, and he's going to hand off there, try to find some running room. And that is Evan Worley there for the carry, like number 44. Trey Floyd on the carry. Actually, that's Floyd. Trey Floyd on the carry, and it's going to be in up to the almost the original line of scrimmage, so pick up about 4, we'll call it. So it'll be 4th and about 11. 4:35 to go in the game, as Fink will be in the shotgun, and Fink will let the play clock go all the way down to 3, hand off to Floyd again, and it's going to be straight up the gut, and it's going to be a few yard gain, but well short, so that's going to be a turnover on downs. So gain of about 3, call it. So it's no good on the 4th down try, so it'll be a turnover on downs, ball back to the Hearts. 4:15 remaining, again, all Mount Zion here. They are on top 51-13. 4 minutes left to play, so Hearts will play out the string here. It looks like most of the Hartman is back out there, so not complete wholesale changes, but Mount Zion will get a few subs into the game. Again, this one's well in hand for Mount Zion. Looks like they'll pick up their fifth win of the season, and Hearts will drop to 1-6, it looks like. And so Hartman will turn and hand off to a Robinson straight up the gut, and he holds on to the football and picks up about, give him a yard on the carry by Robinson. And so Robinson will pick up a yard, and it'll be actually they're going to give a loss of about one. So it'll be second down and about 11 for the Hearts. As 3:35 to go in the game. And it'll be a short run there for Robinson, but he did at least pick up a few yards on the carry. As it'll be about a 4-yard carry there for Robinson. But coming up on 3 minutes to go, it'll be a 3rd down and 8. As it'll be 3rd down and 8 for the Hearts, 27-yard line. Hartman will go up under center. As Hartman will take the snap, he will turn, and he'll hand off to Robinson, and he gets popped as he tries to cut it back up the middle. And a couple players get tied up here, but fuller heads will prevail, as it'll be no gain on that one. So no gain there by Robinson. And a 2:20 to go in the game. And the punt team looks like they will be coming out. And so it'll be the Hearts punting it away, and Mount Zion doesn't have anyone back. Again, up 51-13, so they're just going to get the ball back and look to run this one out. Patnod will boot it away, and it'll bounce at about the 35-yard line and take a bounce all the way down to the 20-yard line is where they will set it down. So, minute 48, and all is left to do is just kind of run out the string here. Again, it's been all Mount Zion here in the second half. And it's been, I'd have to do the math with the straight points here, but it's been all Mount Zion in the second half as they've had 34 unanswered points after that second touchdown where the Hearts got it to be a 5-point game. And they're going to take this nap and they're just going to kneel it. So it looks like they'll just be content with letting the clock run out. So looks like that will do it for this one. And it'll be the Hearts dropping a 1-6 on the season and 1-3 into the Apollo next week. Come back home, and that's going to be the important one against Mattoon. Still have a chance here, folks, at a playoff berth, but it's going to be all about that Mattoon game next week. And Hearts will be 1-6, and Mount Zion will be hosting at Taylorville, and they are going to improve to 5-2 on the season, and then 3-1 in the Apollo. Only loss is that one to Muhammad a couple weeks ago, and Mount Zion kneels it again, and we're under a minute to go here in this one. But again, it's just all formalities at this point. I'll get some final scores from around the area. I see them rolling in from a coach here, and I'll also be tabulating the final stats coming up, brought to you by Equipment Share in Effingham. And it'll be one more kneel down and one more snap here as, yep, it looks like they will do it. And that will do it for this one as the clock will wind down. So it'll be your final tonight. Mount Zion coming away with a win, 51.

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2: Welcome back here to Mount Zion High School as your final score is a 51-13. As Mount Zion comes away with the win. Try to recap the scoring here before I get to the final stats brought to you by Equipment Share in Effingham. As it was Mount Zion getting on the board with an opening kickoff return for a touchdown, 91 yards from Brody Alipa, and the extra point made it 7-0. Another score there in the first quarter by the Braves, 46-yard touchdown pass. It was Connor Fox to Kella Bullhorse on a screen pass, and the extra point was good to make it 14-0. And then it was a two-yard run by Jack Hartman getting the Hearts on the board for the QB sneak. And then the extra point was a miss as a little bit of a low snap and tried to get what they could out of it, but it was no good. And 14-6 at that point. And then in the second quarter, it was a 12-yard loss on the previous play, but it still was in field goal position for Mount Zion as Woosley kicked a 28-yard field goal to make it 17-6. And then in the second quarter, midway through there, 3:43 to go, actually, it was an 8-yard touchdown pass, Jenner-to-Jenner connection, Jenner Kai to Jenner Powells, and it was a extra point good, 17-13. And then that would be the last score of the night, unfortunately, for the Hearts, as, again, 34 unanswered points from there by Mount Zion. And they go like this, 3:01 to go in the second quarter. It was a 28-yard touchdown pass, Fox to Lipa. And the extra point was good to make it 24-13 at half. And then in the third quarter, it was a 48-yard touchdown pass from Fox to Lipa again. And that extra point made it 31-13. 1:01 to go in the third. It was a 1-yard run for Kella Bullhorse. Extra point was no good, and it was 37-13. Again, another busted PAT attempt there. But and then it was a 5-yard touchdown pass from Schmall to Lipa. And the extra point was good to make it 44-13. And then one final score there at the very end. It was a throw deep down the middle, and it was a 70-yard touchdown pass, Schmall to a good. And then that extra point was good to make it 51-13. Again, 34 unanswered points by Mount Zion there in the second half to close out the victory for the Braves as they improved to 5-2, 3-1 in the Apollo. FEM, they dropped to 1-6 and 1-3 in the Apollo Conference. So let's check in on the final stats brought to you by Equipment Share in FEM. And first I have for the FEM Hearts as they had Jack Hart.

0: one for six, and he had 17 yards on that one completion. You had Jenner Kyes. He was a 3 for 7, 55 yards, and a touchdown pass. And the receiving department, Jenner Pals, 3 catches for 55 yards, and Ian Kinkler with 1 catch for 17 yards, and that was it for receiving. Rushing, had Lexon Roberts, 14 carries for 2 yards. Braden Cade, 6 carries for 20 yards. Jack Hartman, 2 carries for 6 yards and a touchdown. Kyes had 17 carries for 14 yards. Wade Robinson come in, and he rushed 5 times, 10 yards. And it looks like that was it for the rushing department for the Hearts. So, all in all, let's see here how many total yards that they have. Quick total yards on the ground of 52 yards on the ground. And that will add up to 124 total yards for the Hearts of offense. So let's get the stats for Mount Zion. It's Noah Schmall. He was 3 for 5. 78 yards and that touchdown pass. Connor Fox here was really the guy that did most of the damage here, as he had 10 completions for 15 attempts, 263 yards, and of those, 3 touchdown passes. Schmall also had 2 touchdown passes as well. Jackson Good, receiving department, 4 catches for 128 yards and a score. Brody Lipa, 4 catches for 122 yards and 2 scores. And then that 91-yard opening kickoff return for a touchdown. Sam Toth, 36 yards on his only catch. Hayden Wyrie, 1 catch for 3 yards. Bell Bullhorse, 1 catch for 46 yards. And it was Evan Howley, 1 catch for 3 yards. And Tavon Street, 1 catch for 3 yards as well. Rushing, Bullhorse, 11 carries for 48 yards. Street, 8 carries for 25 yards. And Fox had a few rushes there, 4 rushes for 19. And it was also Trey Floyd coming in there and carrying the ball a couple times and gaining 7 yards. All in all, I have total. It's Mount Zion, 344 total yards passing, 99 yards rushing. So that adds up to 443 total yards. And you compare that to Effingham's 124 total yards. That is the story of the game and the difference. And Hearts also had a couple of turnovers as well. So that adds up to a 51-13 final in favor of Mount Zion. And those final stats were brought to you by Equipment Share and Effingham. Equipment Share has the equipment you need to take your tough jobs to the next level, keep your projects moving, and provide equipment rentals and innovative job site solutions backed by local professionals. Visit them at 1900 Pike Avenue, or better yet, just simple next to the Big White Cross in Effingham today. And we appreciate them for sponsoring the final stats. So let's take a look at some other scores from around the area. And Sullivan, hopefully I don't run into any homecoming festivities after the game. Hopefully that'll be long but over. But Sullivan, 48-14, successful homecoming for them. That's a final over Tri-County. Team that we'll see in a couple weeks, Centralia, all over East Wood River, 48-8. Newton, 42-7 over Robinson in the fourth quarter. Last report I had from Eric was that Cumberland was in front, and that was a 34-14 score in the third quarter. I think Cumberland added another score there since the last update from Eric. Let's see some other ones. Pierce, 49-19 over Almy in the fourth quarter. Mount Carmel, 29-0 over Casey in the third. Taylorville, 40-13 over Charleston in the fourth. Flora, 31-16 over Fairfield in the fourth. Bree Central, 29-7 over Freeburg in the fourth quarter. And it was, just for Coach Wietop, it was Carmine White County, a final score over Ziegler Royalton and his Carmine White County Bulldogs, 38-7 over Christopher Ziegler Royalton. So congrats to Carmine. They are in position for a playoff berth with the expanded playoffs. So that's awesome to see. Carmine didn't win a game last year, and they are in position for postseason. So that's just awesome to see. And I know Coach Wietop, a big fan of that. And I appreciate Coach for sending in those scores. Didn't have the night off after all. Didn't make the trip under the weather tonight, but still put in the grunt work and sending me some scores. Appreciate that, Coach, and hope to see you next week as we return home to take on the Green Wave of Mattoon back there at Klostrom Field. The second-to-last game of the year as we got Centralia to close out in the ninth. And then 10th, question mark. We don't know. And that'll all come down to potentially be the game against Mattoon next week to have a potential playoff berth. So we'll just have to see what happens there next week, and we'll line it up and see what happens and try to bounce back after FEM dropping to 1-6 and are still in position for a playoff berth potentially. So you just never know with these expanded playoffs. But I think with the stats run through, my scores run through, I think that will pretty much do it. One last shout out to sponsors for sponsoring the broadcast all season long. They include Tingley Insurance Agency, ARAP Termite and Pest Control, Dietrich Bank, Wet Pools and Spas, Rubber's Jewelry, Murray's Heating and Air Conditioning, Sarah Bush Lincoln, The Beanstalk Boutique, Midwest Mattress Company, FEM Veterinary Clinic, Legacy Harley-Davidson, McDivitt, Osteen, Honicki, and Dater's LLC, and Equipment Share and FEM. Appreciate their sponsorship of FEM Hearts football, as well as supporting FEM Hearts athletics and local high school athletics in general for them. So that will do it here for Mount Zion. Again, your final 51-13 in favor of Mount Zion over the Hearts. And thanks to Megan back at the studio for helping me getting on and off the air. Thanks to Derek back at the studio as well for helping out as well. And this is Travis Sparks signing off for the night. Have a great weekend, and we will be back on the starting lineup tomorrow morning, 9 a.m. over on 98.9 The Game, and then it's on to the Illini game at 3:15 against Purdue for homecoming there in Champaign. So tune in to 98.9 The Game tomorrow, and hey, don't forget about the band invitational tomorrow in town as well. So that'll wrap it up, though, from here. Have a great rest of your night, and have a great rest of your weekend, everybody.
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0: Ooh, Jack FM will be right back. 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
2: This is Deputy Chief Tom Webb of the Effingham Police Department. 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Never try to outrun or fail to yield to an emergency vehicle. You could be involved in an accident or the cause of one.

0: clear with a low near 50 and a north wind 3 to 5 miles per hour.
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5: Saturday will be sunny with a high near 74 and an east wind around 7 miles per hour. Saturday night will be mostly clear with a low near 49 and calm wind. Sunday will be sunny with a high near 79 and a calm wind becoming north around 6 miles per hour in the afternoon. Sunday night will be mostly clear with a low near 50 and a north wind 3 to 5 miles per hour.
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1: Come here, baby. 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
6: Saturday will be sunny with a high near 74 and an east wind around 7 miles per hour. Saturday night will be mostly clear with a low near 49 and calm wind. Sunday will be sunny with a high near 79 and a calm wind becoming north around 6 miles per hour in the afternoon. Sunday night will be mostly clear with a low near 50 and a north wind 3 to 5 miles per hour.
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5: Central Illinois weather.
6: Saturday will be sunny with a high near 74 and an east wind around 7 miles per hour. Saturday night will be mostly clear with a low near 49 and calm wind. Sunday will be sunny with a high near 79 and a calm wind becoming north around 6 miles per hour in the afternoon. Sunday night will be mostly clear with a low near 50 and a north wind 3 to 5 miles per hour.
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6: Saturday will be sunny with a high near 73. East wind 6 to 8 miles per hour, with gusts as high as 16. Saturday night will be partly cloudy with a low around 46. Sunday will be sunny with a high near 78. Sunday night will be clear with a low around 48.
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5: Saturday will be sunny with a high near 73. East winds 6 to 8 miles per hour, gusting to 16. Saturday night will be partly cloudy with a low around 45. Sunday will be sunny with a high near 78. Sunday night will be clear with a low around 48.
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4: Central Illinois weather.
5: Saturday will be sunny with a high near 73. East wind 6 to 8 miles per hour with gusts as high as 16. Saturday night, partly cloudy with a low around 45. Sunday, sunny with a high near 78. Sunday night, clear with a low around 48.
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5: Today will be sunny with a high near 73. East winds 6 to 8 miles per hour, with gusts as high as 16 miles per hour. Tonight will be partly cloudy with a low around 45. Sunday will be sunny with a high near 78. Sunday night will be clear with a low around 48.
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2: This is Deputy Chief Tom Webb of the Effingham Police Department. 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
6: Today will be sunny with a high near 73. East winds 6 to 8 miles per hour, with gusts up to 16. Tonight will be partly cloudy with a low around 45. Sunday will be sunny with a high near 78. Sunday night will be clear with a low around 48.
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8: 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Catch all the action all season long on Jack FM. 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
6: Today will be sunny with a high near 73. East winds 6 to 8 miles per hour, gusting to 16. Tonight, partly cloudy with a low around 45. Sunday will be sunny with a high near 78. Sunday night will be clear with a low around 48.
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4: Central Illinois weather. Today will be sunny with a high near 73. East winds 6 to 8 miles per hour with gusts up to 16. Tonight, partly cloudy with a low around 45. Sunday, sunny with a high near 78. Sunday night, clear with a low around 48.

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6: Today is sunny with a high near 73. East wind around 8 miles per hour, with gusts up to 16 miles per hour. Tonight is partly cloudy with a low near 45. Sunday is sunny with a high near 78. Sunday night is clear with a low near 48.
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5: Today, sunny, high near 73. East wind around 8 miles per hour, gusts up to 16 miles per hour. Tonight, partly cloudy, low around 45. Light east northeast wind. Sunday, sunny. High near 78, calm wind, becoming north-northwest 5 to 8 miles per hour in the afternoon. Sunday night, clear, low around 48, north wind 3 to 6 miles per hour.
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5: 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Roy Schmidt Honda, Josh Ross with Everhart and Everhart Abstracts, Sarah Bush Lincoln, Toledo Democrat, Neil Tire Toledo, Evapco Midwest, Country Financial, Lauren Holsapple Clapp and Curtis Walker, and First Neighbor Bank. 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
6: Today will be sunny with a high near 73 and an east wind around 7 miles per hour. Tonight will be partly cloudy with a low near 45 and calm wind. Sunday will be sunny with a high near 78 and a calm wind becoming north-northwest 5 to 7 miles per hour in the afternoon. Sunday night will be clear with a low near 48 and a north wind 3 to 6 miles per hour.
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0: 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We have a doctor's note, so, you know, it's cool.
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6: Today, sunny, high near 73. East wind around 7 miles per hour. Tonight, partly cloudy, low around 45. Calm wind. Sunday, sunny, high near 78. Calm wind becoming north-northwest 5 to 7 miles per hour in the afternoon. Sunday night, clear, low around 48. North wind 3 to 6 miles per hour.
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6: Tonight, partly cloudy with a low near 47 and calm wind. Sunday, sunny with a high near 78, calm wind becoming north-northwest 5 to 7 miles per hour in the afternoon. Sunday night, mostly clear with a low near 49 and north wind 3 to 5 miles per hour. Monday, sunny with a high near 73 and northeast wind 5 to 7 miles per hour.
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5: Tonight, partly cloudy, low around 47, calm wind. Sunday, sunny, high near 78. Calm wind becoming north-northwest, 5 to 7 miles per hour in the afternoon. Sunday night, mostly clear, low around 49, north wind 3 to 5 miles per hour. Monday, sunny, high near 73, northeast wind 5 to 7 miles per hour.
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6: Tonight, partly cloudy, low around 47, calm wind. Sunday, sunny, high near 78, calm wind becoming north-northwest 5 to 7 miles per hour in the afternoon. Sunday night, mostly clear, low around 49. North wind 3 to 5 miles per hour. Monday, sunny, high near 73. Northeast wind 5 to 7 miles per hour.
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7: 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Roy Schmidt Honda, Josh Ross with Everhart and Everhart Abstracts, Sarah Bush Lincoln, Toledo Democrat, Neil Tire Toledo, Evapco Midwest, Country Financial, Lauren Holsapple Clapp and Curtis Walker, and First Neighbor Bank. 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
6: Tonight, partly cloudy, low around 47, calm wind. Sunday, sunny, high near 78, calm wind becoming north-northwest 5 to 7 miles per hour in the afternoon. Sunday night, mostly clear, low around 49. North wind 3 to 5 miles per hour. Monday, sunny, high near 73. Northeast wind 5 to 7 miles per hour.
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6: Tonight, partly cloudy with a low near 47 and light wind. Sunday, sunny with a high near 78 and calm wind becoming north-northwest at 5 to 7 miles per hour. Sunday night, mostly clear with a low near 49. Monday, sunny with a high near 73.
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She's black, flesh and bone.

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5: Tonight, partly cloudy with a low around 47. East wind around 5 miles per hour, becoming calm. Sunday, sunny with a high near 78. Calm wind becoming north-northwest 5 to 7 miles per hour. Sunday night, mostly clear with a low around 49. Monday, sunny with a high near 73.
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